0: brass button.
1: So, fire upon suspension engine 183, park at Walnut, with the PD for the EMS. Time out? 2000.

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1: 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South Ave after Stetson Street, 199 is going to be the first house on the right side.

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0: 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Ambulance 1 transporting Brockton Hospital. Car 3242 in quarters. Returning to quarters, command sprint.
1: 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Car 3242 clear to quarters. 2108.

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1: 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Clear VMC cells returning. 2113.

0: Dispatcher, MC2 Ladder 1, 3 Upland Woods Circle, apartment 101, for the CO alarm, 2133.
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0: Starfire to C4. West Union Street, 275 West Union Street, 53-year-old male, blurred vision, states it's heart racing.
1: Received. She was documenting patient refusal to sign. Hope you will be there shortly to respond to the call. Can I have the number on West Union Street again, please?
0: Received. It's going to be 275 West Union.
1: Received. 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

Southside Fire Department, smashing engine 2A325, Kristen Drive, apartment number 61 for the EMS. 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
1: Norfolk County Control's on. 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
1: Okay, Cat 2 has the message. 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
1: Received MC, got one ALS-B, I need him, 2256.

Farm dispatching agent 3, 260 Center Ave, calls to the front hallway, first floor, an investigation, odor gas, 2303.

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0: Bravo 5292. We are getting readings in the second story apartment from a door left on.
1: Avenue 502, come in. Second story, stall left on, 2317.

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Abbott Pharmacy, the area where the gas is left on, been ventilated, 2326.

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0: Littleton County, through Norfolk County. Norfolk County's on. 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

0: 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Looks like Eversource is on-scene, checking out everything now.
1: Receive Kaiser, you're on-scene. I believe they were in town with some other issues. I had a quick ETA there.
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0: engine 3. 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I'm assuming you haven't talked to these guys yet at all.
1: Just spoke with them. They said that they're all set.
0: Received, okay. I'm assuming the same. Alright, we can clear out of here. Cat 3, separate fire.
2: Civic fire engine, Cat 3.
0: As you already know, Eversource is already on site here. Looks like they're on top of getting the issue corrected here. Cat 3, engine 3 going to be clear.
2: Receive car 3, engine 3, you're clear to court. 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
0: Yep, give me a minute.
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1: 4 back.
0: Yeah, meet me on the B side. I got access.
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3: We got our alarm set off in Unit 8 for smoke detector. Engine 6 is going to be investigating at this time. Star 5 is going to have Turnpike Street Command.
2: I see, sir, that was an alarm going off in Unit 8. Engine 6 is going to be investigating. 2352.

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1: Fireland, Mason Command.
0: 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You got to have a contact number for Unit 8 or the complex.
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1: Go ahead.
0: And we have one phone number for at least one key holder at this time. Do you want a landline dispatch for it, or do you want me to give them a call?
1: If you could just give them a call, see what the ACA would be. Keys are not matching the lock.
0: I see.

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0: Command.
1: Command's answering.
0: We attempted to reach that key holder at this time. A message was left, so there was no response.
1: Okay, receive.

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1: This is on the way.
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1: Norfolk County, sensing.
0: Yeah, we have a problem with the sprinkler system in this building. We're awaiting the representative from the property. We're going to be all set with the channel. We're going to go back to our own. Thank you.
1: Receives, I have a problem with the sprinkler system there. Releasing the channel back to your own. 5 minutes.

0: Bosch, engine 6. 600. 600, any luck on the seaside?
1: No, we have three doors to that unit, none of the keys fit.
0: Alright, once you guys meet me back on the Alpha side, I'm going to go for a reset and see if it holds.
1: The alarm's not sounding currently, stage cut off.
0: Yeah, I silenced it over and I'm here.

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1: I'm going to be releasing Lada 2, engine 3. Unit has been accessed. There's no problem here. We're going to probably be leaving the alarm and alarm.
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1: Hank 1's clear in the hospital. We are available for a brief check.

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1: Received that. Show us in RIP.
0: They have advised dispatching Medic 1, 1 Hampton Way for room 208 for the AMS response to a bus. 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
1: Received, thank you.

0: 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Elderly male body having a seizure, history of strokes.
1: Medic 1 receives that, reverting.

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1: Variable fire and thermatic one.
0: Thermatic one on scene.
1: When you're on scene, calls for room 208, 213.

0: 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Replaced. The new one's clear. Returning command terminated.
1: Received. 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Be clear. 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
1: 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North Road to Woodland Grant Road. Take left onto Cedar Creek. Looks like it's the fifth house on your right. You have the response to 354.

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1: Grant Road, take a left on Acedar Creek. And it's your fifth house on the right.

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0: Firelamp, can you also notify DPW? You've got a dead tree that's leaning across the road just before 16 Cedar Creek. It's going to have to get removed.
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2: 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Residents have just lost power. I think that might be the cause.

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1: You're looking for a run number for this incident?

0: 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The incident number for 36 Cedar Creek Road is 26-2112. 26-2112.
1: Engine 3 has that. Thank you.

0: planting the tree around 16 Cedar Creek. Do you need them to come out tonight or okay for the morning?
1: So I'm going to circle back right now. We're clearing 36. No issue here. This is the power out in the house. Flames had chirped. Meter the house, zero readings. I'm going to swing back now and see if that tree across the roadways and across those lines, power lines, and the reason for the power outage here. If so, I'll need to have a source out. I'll update you in just a minute.
0: Okay, receive. No readings due to a power

0: AJ's back and forth.
1: Go ahead, Country.
2: Yeah, this is confirmed. This is a 8-10-inch oak that's come to rest on top of the power lines across the road. We need a power company out here to cut and remove the thing from the wires. I'm going to caution tape this area off, so I'll be standing by here for a few.
1: Okay, you want me to build a separate call for this incident?
2: Yes, that's affirmative.
1: All right, I'll give Eversource a call. Go ahead, 200.
3: Just giving you an update. H2 is evaluating one diabetic patient. We're going to be remaining on. We're going to be tied up for a little bit. Unknown on transport.
1: Received. I have the update. Thank you.
2: This is a 8-10-inch

0: Go ahead, 200.
1: Just giving you an update. ACE is evaluating one diabetic patient. We're going to be remaining on. We're going to be tied up for a little bit. Unknown on transport.
0: Appreciate it. I have the update. Thank you. Bye.

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1: North Bay, is that 94? You're going to be clear patient refusal. 414.

0: 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Command car 3. Power company on scene.
1: Received. I believe there was some additional calls prior to you coming across that tree. Do you still want DPW out there?
0: I'll check in with this gentleman here, see how quickly he can clear it, if he can clear it from these wires, and get some kind of ETA on that. If he can't do it for a while, if he's got to wait for somebody, I'll update you, and I'll have to put some road closure signs up here.
1: Received, standing by.

0: 3, sub right to that.
1: He's answering Cat 3.
0: You don't need to contact DPW. I've got one side of the roadway caution tipped off. He's going to remain here on site blocking the other side to get to work with the tree crew when they show up, removing the tree from the wires. I don't anticipate them being too long.
1: Somebody fires message 421.

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1: A2 obtained a patient refusal. Engine 2 and A2 are going to be clearing shortly, returning.
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0: 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Medic 1, just an update. 2 Nitro, still having discomfort. 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

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It's going to be room 101, EMS response, timeout 442.

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1: Medic one, Trans 41, St. Luke's Hospital. 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
0: Received.

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1: Okay, is it an 83? Clear the hospital. You're returning. You'll advise. 550.

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Same out, 626.

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0: C2 to notify. 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We have 4 parts per million in the second story apartment. Rest of the building is 0. 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We're going to take a look at that. I'll cover this when we clear return.
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1: Sir, C5, what's with it yesterday? The alarm was silenced. It cracked in the day before yesterday, and the alarm was left in silence.

0: Stonefire has in the advice. Yeah, how'd you get this call? And you can get in touch with it. Initial call came from the alarm company. They were the only call for this at this time. Stonefire Engine 1.
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1: 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T5 Fox 45321 Edgewater Drive. They're working on the system.

Robin to 5, dispatching engine 3, ambulance 1, the area 113 Bedford Street, report of a motor vehicle collision at 709.

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2: 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Good morning.

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1: Walpole Fire, yes, sir.
0: Walpole, do you have an engine available for a highway response? 95 northbound, 20.6 for a reported van fire.
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0: 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Norfolk County Channel 2 will be assigned.
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2: I perceive, that was 95 north.
3: That's affirmed, 95 north, mile marker 20.6.

Cobbler, this is to Norfolk County, on your channel for 95 northbound. Is that north, North Dakota or South Dakota?

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2: On location, 95 northbound, right-hand lane at mile marker 20.6, with a single car pulled off to the side. No fire or hazards at this time. Time to be investigating. You can cancel all other incoming apparatus.
3: 3-2, Sharon, engine 9-2, on location, 95 northbound, right-hand lane, single vehicle pulled over at mile marker 20.6. No fire or hazards at this time. Canceling all incoming apparatus. Night 2, you're going to be investigating. 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

0: Three. Is this still being assigned to Deputy Mahoney?
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2: 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Hands on 2.
3: 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There's no issues, no hazards here.
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1: Would you like the tones again?
0: Yeah, you can tone up to the fourth one.

Affirmative, I believe the box tone. You're receiving box 7121, zone 1, 184 Main Street, Roy with Third Haven. Maybe first one, Simon. Affirmative, please taking the box tone for master box 7121, zone 1, 184 Main Street, General File.

0: Lieutenant, I have made it through the list of the west building numbers. I am going to attempt the east building and see if I can get in contact with somebody.
1: Yeah, we have a rep on scene.
0: Okay, received.
2: Grand Fire Prevention, 22 on scene, two-story nursing home, nothing shown or investigating.
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0: Main Street Camp nearby. 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
1: 18.4, have you lost him?

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0: Elevator door forced open. 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
0: First call was set ahead on. 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No entrapment at this time. 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
0: Okay, thank you.

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Speaking for a 73-year-old male party unable to urinate. And this is ambulance 2, the Mission Springs, 100 Summer Street, apartment 112. 73-year-old male party unable to urinate.

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1: My apologies. We are in quarters.
0: All right. Can you call me at 5310, please?

0: Yeah, we're going to do the sex.
1: Any four is going to be obtaining a patient refusal to stand by on scene until the vehicle is removed.
0: We see any four getting refusal to stand by for car removal.

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1: 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We reset the panel, they're going to have their fire alarm company come in, fix that detector.

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0: This is WPSI 368 Separate Fire Department on a signed carrier frequency of 482.750 megahertz by the Authority of Federal Communication Commission. 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
1: Fire answer at the...
0: Good morning. The next 15 minutes or so, we're going to be conducting fire drills for the elementary schools. We're going to start at the Dawes School in Pine Street.
1: 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We'll stand by.

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0: 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Godfather NA3. NA3, can you take ladder 1 in the Civic Center for a party that fell, complaining of lightheaded?
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1: Company says we're on 44 Silver Street.
0: Everybody have it? C44.
2: Adam on portable, NA3. A3. A3, we got a 79-year-old male. Guy was supposed to fall this morning, hit his head. Feeling a little lightheaded, dizzy. No syncope. All vital signs look within normal limits at this time. We're doing an EKG. A3, yeah, they were about a minute out.
0: Clearly, AMA refusal. Can you take Silver Street with engine 6 on cancel Westwood?
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0: 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We're going to be on the air, grabbing fuel.
1: Ladder 1, you're on the air getting fuel.

0: 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After fire, strike the box, multiple runs, A1 off at 55 Hog Road, South Shore Hospital, A2, engine 3 in route 34 Cookway for the EMS response.
1: The kid in school. 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

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You see a cruiser?

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1: Go ahead.
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7: 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We are 1-1.
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0: 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Testing with Stowe.
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0: Westbound, you are 1-1. 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Standing by, 924.

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0: FD1 is still in fire. I lost track. You did receive a call for the Wilkins. Is that correct?
1: That is affirmative. 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
2: The 2's transport ALS, South Shore Hospital. Guthrie's cleared for Bedford Street. Prime Terminator.
3: A2 transporting ALS to the South Shore Hospital. Car 3 clear. 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
0: 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Engine 2 is going to be clear. We're going to be remaining on air for a fire drill.
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2: 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She's reporting no injuries.
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0: Answer the call, what?
1: I'm going to be now. We got a van with a tree branch through the windshield. I'm going to be assessing now. I'll have command.
0: Car 1, you're up. 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You'll be investigating. 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
1: Very good, thank you.

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0: 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We have a patient, no apparent injuries. I ain't even having an obstacle guy.
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1: Engine 2 is clear of the fire drill at 100 Spring Street. We're going to be remaining on air, available if needed.
0: Engine 2 is clear of the fire drill remaining on air. This is needed. 709. Boston Providence Highway, the Urgent Care on the first floor, EMS.
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0: Answer and command.
1: 8-1 has a refusal. We're clear for answer, Terminator.
0: A1 with a refusal, command Terminator. 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

0: All right, I'll have 271 to pull the pull station again.
1: Yeah, that's affirmative. We just tested the front side. That'll conclude the testing.
0: Great, Chiefs.

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0: 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We're on scene. 1.5-story residential, nothing shown from the exterior. We'll be investigating. 275 will have center map command.
1: 275, here on scene, nothing showing. 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
0: Received. 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
1: That is correct.

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0: notify dispatch engine 2, ambulance 1, to 1 Farmstead Lane, Bridges by Epic, room 113, EMS. It's in the Abbott unit.
1: A1, Subject 5.
0: Subject 5 is on for A1.
1: A1's on for the Bridges.
0: A1, you're on for the Bridges.
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0: It is going up. Engine 1, say 3. Firefighter Borgia is going to lead you in the back.
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3: Yeah, we're a slight delay. We're at DPW, but we're a slight delay. Over. Respond over there.
2: Respond on delay at the DPW.

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1: Adrian, the transport. We'll be transporting shortly. Engine 1 will be second, right?
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0: Please, I'll be on there. Day 2, your headquarters.
3: Building appears to be partially evacuated. Nothing shown. We're investigating.
2: Three-story medical office. Building appears partially evacuated. Nothing shown from the exterior. Off investigating 1223.

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0: 8-3 on arrival, 1.3, 1226.
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0: 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Stonefire answering C5.
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1: Randolph, Norfolk County's on.
0: Norfolk Randolph requesting a mutual aid ambulance, 61 Pleasant Street for the vomiting.
1: 61 Pleasant Street for vomiting. Receive.

0: Go for Kyle Randolph. That'll be a Holbrook ambulance.
1: Received a Holbrook ambulance. Thank you.
0: W5 is on for engine 2.
2: Yeah, we have a tree down on the primaries. It is for the house number 28 on Reed Street. I'll be pulling for 47 over 2. You can call Eversource.

0: Montgomery fired engine 2. The other source has been contacted already. They're going to get out there ASAP.
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0: dispatch me 3 mutually town of Randall, 61 Pleasant Street, EMS 1230.
1: C5. 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Their fire alarm company is on scene. 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Other than that, panels reset. 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Engine 2, you can return.
0: Faulty detector, fire alarm company on scene, no replace. 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
2: Engine 3 is on scene, four-story apartment complex, nothing showing. We'll be off investigating.
1: See, engine 3, you're on scene, four-story apartment complex, nothing showing, you're investigating. 1246.

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1: Fire is on for 300.
2: We have a maintenance representative with us now. 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There is no smell right now. We'll be investigating.
1: Receive 300. You're on scene with maintenance representative investigating for a past odor. 1248.
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1: You saw 234 Washington Street, 234 Washington Street, elderly male party fall, unknown injury. It's going to be at the U-Haul.
0: Okay, we have the U-Haul.
2: Subway 5 is on for entry 2.
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0: 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We're gonna be.
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0: This is going to be a patient refusal AMA. 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
1: Patient refusal AMA. Sure thing. Okay.
2: Available, 8-3 transport 12-2.

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0: No odor, zero readings in that apartment. National Grid shuts down that oven stove over the weekend. Facilities turn it back on. We advise them to shut it off and have a plumber service it. Car 3 and then just to be clear.
1: Maurice, see both units clear. No odors in the apartment. National Grid shut the appliances off this weekend. And you'll have the property manager shut them off again and get a plumber. Receive.

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0: Yes, sir. We've been doing final inspection on an apartment building. Should be receiving a call for alarms in a little while. 1 Atkinson Ave Extension.
1: Final test for apartment building 1 Atkinson Ave Extension. 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
0: Very good, thanks. We're going to set up a few

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0: alum company at the Wilk School. 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They knew you were doing the fire drill earlier. They just want to know if that's okay.
1: That's fine. The pull station wouldn't reset up a panel. They're very old and broken. 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That's fine with me. 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
1: Go ahead.
0: From the alarm company, this one came in as 1 Atkinson's Ave. Did not come in as the extension. 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
1: Hey, that's what it was. I'll tell him it's a programming issue.
0: Correct. And first floor pull station rear.
1: 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Thank you.

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1: Cayman is Atkinson Ave only again, third floor hallway to Decca.
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1: Norfolk County, still on for Randolph.
0: Randolph requesting a mutual aid ambulance. 61 Cottage Street for the heart problems.
1: 61 Cottage Street for the heart problems.

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0: Fire transporting to B.I. Needham.
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2: Yes, sir, the few must be testing for final inspection for 23 and 29 Wheeler Circle.
3: 23-29 Wheeler Circle. FP1, we also got Atkinson Ave extension. It was water flow, third floor, wet and dry. For 1340, at 1343, I couldn't reach you at the building.
2: Okay, very good. Thank you. Sorry, I lost track.
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1: Women Fire Department is on the air, dispatching car 3, engine 242, 596 Washington Street. Watch fire alarm activation, 1429 time of the run. It's going to be Washington Street north from Temple, third building, left side, corner of Gold Street.
0: Fourth side of car 3, you need me to respond over there? Yeah, you can stop this way. Fire alarm, make sure car 3 on location. Washington Street. I got a four-story residential over commercial. Nothing showing. Car 3 looking at.
1: Receive car 3. You're on scene. You got a four-story residential over commercial. You got nothing showing. You'll be investigating. 1429. File alarm also has four file alarm.

Sam Fire, just had genetic one. Looks like it's going to be on Lot A, which is off of Shady Drive. Looking for a... for a black Ford Explorer. Probably should flag you down.

0: What, two crew? Do you want to meet me on the Charlie side, please?
1: No request services. But as it says in 2, why don't we claim returning?
2: No services needed. I have this company play return 1432.
0: I'm wrapping in 12 back in.
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Go ahead. Post station zone 169, near unit 23, level 2 hallway. Very good, thank you.

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0: If you have an owner on file, could you try to give him a call?
1: Mercy, you stand by.
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1: Answer.
0: All contacts written through the list. There's no answer. Messages are left.
1: Okay, receive. You actually just showed up on seat. We find nothing. We're going to attempt to reset.
0: Received. Contact showed up on site. Nothing found. Attempting reset 1437.

0: Everyone, yes. 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
1: Okay, received. It came in as a 302 bedroom smoke.
0: Yeah, it's probably going to come in multiple times. We're going to try to reset it in a few minutes.
2: Fourth floor and the roof are all set. Nothing found.

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1: 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We'll be clearing shortly. 1440.

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Drive. Again, the address is 1515 Ricky Drive for a 79-year-old male with pressure in his chest, back pain, dizziness, and a low blood pressure. Received, and our ambulance will be a BLS response. Received, Acton.

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Go ahead. 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Very good, thank you.

Lost in Fire, Long to Maynard. Maynard answering. Maynard, our rescue 35 is going to be responding from Emerson, and we are paramedic level, rescue 35. Receive.

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1: On arrival, being south, Milton Hospital.
0: On arrival, Milton Hospital, what do you mean?
2: That's confirmed. Our rescue 35 is ALS level, and we'll be responding.

0: 83, can you take Chapel Street?
1: Roger, what's the nature?
0: It's going to be number 47, Chapel Street, apartment 16. Male party took a bunch of cardiac meds and called his doctor. He wants them evaluated.
1: Ricky, can you give us that again?
0: It's going to be number 4747 Chapel Street, apartment 16.
1: Ricky, 47 Chapel Street.
0: Four up to BMC South.
2: 86 is on.
0: Notified engine 683 location number 47 Chapel Street, apartment 16 EMS. PD's also route. Probably doesn't have a history of bipolar.
2: Company
0: says run. And the 6 year on 1454.

0: Unified Sudbury Overlay District. 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
2: Car
1: 3 advancing. Car 3 Main is looking for a mutual aid ambulance. We have one available.
2: Not at this time. If they can't get anybody else, have them call us back.
1: Retrieve car 3.
0: Go ahead, Sunday. That's a negative. Thank you. Maynard to Concord, over the district.
3: Concord Fire, answering Maynard.
0: Concord, do you have an ambulance available?
3: Yes, that's the BLS level. Where do you need them?
0: Address will be 7 Oak Ridge Drive, apartment 5, for a 69-year-old female with shortness of breath. Again, the address is 7 Oak Ridge Drive, apartment 5.
3: Concord Fire Alarm has that. Do you guys have ALS responding?
0: We will confirm that they are responding.
3: Appreciate it.

0: 815, how's you, Khartoum?
1: Received. I'm out at 255 Vaudeville. If you get anything from this box, in this regard.
0: Please, you're up at 255 Vaudeville. We'll disregard the box at 1459.

0: 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Over the district.
1: Maynard Fire, answer.
0: Ma'am, just want to confirm the address. 7 Oak Ridge, apartment 5.
1: That's affirmative.
0: Okay. A4 is on and responding.

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1: Headquarters.
0: Yeah, I'll be clear at 255 Broadwell. I'm going to be out at Home Depot 60 Stockwell. If you get anything from me, you can just trigger.
1: Received.
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1: Hey, what fire is you?
0: We're on the air in service.
1: How are you on the air in service?

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1: Force Fire 1 in quarters.

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1: Fire answering. Oxford, if you want to stop, Plain Street at West for the two-car MVC.
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1: Still answering, active.
0: Stone, do you have an ambulance available?
1: That's affirmative. 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
0: Summer Street, 55-year-old male, lightheaded and weakness.
1: Captain, I have the 55-year-old male lightheadedness. You broke up right at the end of the address. I have 13 Summer. Can you finish that off for me?
0: Affirmative. 13 Summer Street.
1: 13 Summer Street for 55-year-old male lightheaded. I will have a 2 en route to the BLS ambulance. 1556.
0: Receive BLS ambulance 1556.

0: 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It's going to be in the area 167 Manning Street for the motor vehicle collision of 1557.
1: Madison?
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1: 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Manning Street in the air to 167 on a Hudson Beach relay 1558.

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1: We have been canceled by Hudson Fire. We're returning.
0: We've been canceled by Hudson. You're returning at $1,500.

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1: 5 Red Bull.
0: Adrian's going to be giving his transmission very shortly. Engine 1 is going to be clear, remaining on the air.
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1: So fire, A3 is going to be clear the hospital, Johnny.
0: 3, clear turn 16.

attendant. 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Advising it's possible she may be in a vehicle. I've attempted to call her. Her phone is disconnected. There's no answer.

0: engine 2.
1: Apparently an accidental activation. We'll find a nobody having any key for assistance at this location. Let me get any further information. I'll come to be clear returning.
0: Apparent accidental activation, no potty found at that location. Sir, I was given a home address in Brockton. Do you want me to pass off to Brockton for due diligence?
1: If you want to, you might want to talk with the alarm company just to confirm if it's the GPS was to this location or not.
0: Received. Alarm company stated 53 South Franklin Street was the closest GPS location they got from the one accidental activation they had.

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I'm not sure if they were driving while it happened.

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0: Go ahead, Car 1.
2: Is there a traffic? That's a sign that we talked about this morning up here on the Station 3 property.
0: That's negative. It's across the street at the private residence on the other side of the crosswalk.
2: Received okay, thank you.

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1: C5, so far.
0: 5 C5.
1: So what were we getting for 220 Cam Street? Was that just the alarms?
0: General fire alarm, zone 175. 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
1: Okay, thank you.
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0: Still 5, C5. 5. Second call from a party on scene at 220 Canton Street. They were testing the alarm. They thought they set it to test. They did not. That's why we received a call.
1: Okay, I'll continue my response.
0: And you continue it in 6039.

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0: 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Anyway, so are you able to take a medical with engine 6? 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
1: 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We're responding from Dover.
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0: No Wi Fi on C2. NC2, just received a call from the alarm company, 77 Robin Wood Road, for a female party requesting a lift assist. No known injuries at this time. What's your pleasure?
1: I believe you only have engine 5 back at the station, so then.
0: Proceed.

0: fires at Badger Medic 2 to Adams and Bridge Street for the MVA at 1749. Engine 2 is on also. Engine 2, you're on also, responding 1749.
1: Robinwood Road, EMS, 1749. Engine 5, if you do need an ambulance, please just let me know.

0: Fire, but save engine 2-1, medic 2-1 scene, 17. Engine 2 is on scene. Engine 2, you're also on scene, 17.
1: ALS 2B, I need him.
2: N4, you got one ALS B, I need him, 1751.

I think they've been firing our answer. We're evaluating, keep you updated. Steve, evaluating, keep us updated, 1752.

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1: Have you been turned around and back to the nursing home? They had someone in the past fourth floor fall with a head strike just now.
0: Can you just not give you 20 ambulance?
1: Will do.
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0: 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You can cancel all their income or apparatus. We'll continue and investigate.
3: All right, alarm activation and 412. 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
1: This evening's Bridgewater 500 is Captain Bridgewater A4. This is Bridgewater 166 Central Street, Baker Nursing Home, to be for a male patient with a strike 1769.

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0: clear here first. We can handle it. But try getting Medic 2 crew on Engine 4. Fire, fire, Medic 2. Medic 2. Can you hold it?
1: That's affirmative. We'll be in the station in a few minutes.

0: 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NA4 is on that. Yeah, I need them. NA4 off the I need them.
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1: David Bay, dispatching engine 4 to Adam Street. The outside investigation of a possible fire that is
2: 18 of us.
0: Engine 4 picking fire. Do we have an exact location on Adam Street?
1: David Bay, engine 4, that is a negative. 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
0: Where is it?

0: 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Haven 5, answer, Engine 4. Be advised, we search Adams from Washington to Hudson Ave. Haven't found anything yet. We're going to keep going further. We'll keep you updated.
1: 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Haven't found anything as of yet. 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

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Sorry, the search engine fell. Place is also responding.

0: Somebody found him on the broadcasting submarine engine 3, ambulance 1. Number 24, 24 Maynard Farm Circle. Beat the police with EMS at 18:29.
1: Car 375.
0: Car 3.
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0: Hi, Car 3 and Ambulance 1, you're on responding, 1829. Car 3 for a 35-year-old male, Section 12.
1: Received, that's Maynard Farm Circle, not Maynard Farm Road, is that correct?
0: I stand corrected. Circle.

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This was 6:30 p.m. Tone and equipment test, and a reminder to offices of the fire offices meeting at 1900 hours. Station WPRG 392 is clear at 1830 hours.

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1: Cabin affirm, dispatching engine 3 to 204 Chapel Street on the alarm investigation at 1837.

Punisher Fire to all. Home received is Punctable Structure Fire, 48 Wilson Street, Colorado 911. It's reporting electrical fire with smoke within the house.

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1: Car 5, I have you on responding 48 Wilson Street. Initial report of a microwave that was on fire. Smoke within the house at this time, 1841.

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3: On scene, I have a two-story switch frame residence with an attached garage. Nothing showing from three sides, I'll be investigating.
0: 42, you're on scene, nothing showing, three sides. You have command at this time, 1844.

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0: We have a moderate smoke condition in the house. 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
1: 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I have it, 1845.
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1: 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Unit 42 is on scene, reporting no active fire, but smoke inside the house. 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

0: acknowledgement.
1: This is an electrical issue with the microwave that charged the house with smoke. House has been ventilated, zero readings throughout. One has been evaluated, patient refusal. Command will be terminated, all apparatus cleared to quarters.
0: Rashid, I have that electrical problem that filled the house with smoke. AMS evaluated one, they're getting a refusal. There are no readings, command's terminated, company's to quarters, 1923.

Fire Department dispatching Engine 2, Ambulance 3, number 24, Forest Road, EMS 1927.

0: 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A1's going out at the hospital, 5.5 miles.
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0: 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Alarm sounding, report to follow.
1: Good to be on scene, alarm sounding, report to follow, 1941.

0: 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Franklin Fire, answer engine 2. Yeah, initial report, this is smoke from burnt food.
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0: Engine 2, Fairhaven 5. Fairhaven 5, Anton, Engine 2. Yeah, this is alarm activation, smoke from cooking. We're going to be attempting to ventilate some smoke prior to attempting to reset.
1: Fairhaven 5, receive smoke from cooking, going to attempt to ventilate. 1944.

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2: 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There's two members needed. EMS coverage. 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
0: 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We'll be assisting them, but available if needed.
1: Secret engine 2, you're off with medic 1 assist on 1957.